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1: President Trump is in the Situation Room making a final decision about an agreement to extend a ceasefire with Iran. It comes after US officials said the two countries had agreed a framework of a deal pending the approval of Mr. Trump and Iran's leadership. UN spokesman Stephane Dujarric is hopeful

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1: The father of a student who killed himself with a poison supplied by a Canadian man wants him extradited. Kenneth Law has pleaded guilty to aiding suicides in Canada, but won't be tried here in the UK. That's despite prosecutors claiming the products he sold are linked to the deaths of 73 British people. That's including student Thomas Parfitt, who died aged 22 after purchasing a substance online. His father is frustrated that authorities in the UK won't pursue a legal case.
2: I can kind of accept that as it's unprecedented, then kind of people are learning as they go through. But what we're trying to do is squeeze the shape of this case into the wrong shape hole rather than change the hole.
1: John Swinney has stepped up his calls for Holyrood to be given control over energy, insisting it's the only way to end the current Westminster rip-off. Holly Hughes has more.
3: The Scottish First Minister said

0: Smith and Hold Me in the Dark, his new tune. Another winning tune from Miles Smith, and here we are again. Another Saturday morning has come round. It is the weekend. It's still May. It's taken a long time this month, don't you think? A lot of it's been pretty decent, so we can't grumble. Well, we can, but I'll try not to. Being a bloke of a certain age, it sort of comes naturally. Right, we'll get Lady Gaga on and Olive next with You're Not Alone.
1: 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Who did it? 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

0: 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Sienna Spiro is her name. She's only 20 years old. That is a beautiful song. It's called Material Lover, and it is brand new music. We're playing it for Saturday morning, because why not? Tell you who is, who has got a new song out. Again, Harry Styles. He brings songs out so often I can't keep up with them. The new one's called Dance No More. You'll hear it soon.
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0: Celia.
1: Which is it?
0: Make up your mind. Two Dragons in there as well, and I mentioned Harry Styles' new song and then completely forgot to play it. Come on, I'll do it now. It's that time in my life where if I don't write things down, I forget. This is his new tune, Harry Styles, Dance No More.

0: Ray. It's early Saturday morning, Saturday the 30th of May, and we got the Thompson Twins, because I feel like we need treats up this early on a weekend. We need treats. The Thompson Twins, Hold Me Now, is certainly a treat, and it plays in a moment.
1: It's where awe-inspiring pyramids rise from the desert, where vibrant bazaars fascinate, and where you can cruise the world's longest river. 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

0: I mean, she's won multiple Grammys as Ray, but she can't keep hold of her husband. Where is he this time? She's been looking for him, literally all year, I think, actually, since before Christmas. Good morning, it is Saturday. Just trying to get your head together. It's Saturday, the 30th of May, and, well, the weather's not what we were hoping it might be for the weekend, but we've had, I mean, I hope you enjoyed the summer. You do realise that was last week. And it's going to turn autumnal, pretty much from the start of next week. I mean, it won't be. We'll have sunny weather again. It just would have been rather nice to have had a sunny start of June. But if you remember back to lockdown, we had that beautiful spring all the way through the end of March, April, May, all the way through lockdown. Then it was slightly eased at the beginning of June, and the weather turned within a couple of days. So June does have form for not living up to its reputation of flaming June. Jennifer Lopez and Billy Joel are both on the way.
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0: Bruno Mars, and I Just Might, and Duran Duran with Rio as well. It's Saturday morning. The weather's not amazing. I mean, warmish today. There will be some sunny spells, but I mean, we've been spoilt this last week. If it's not wall-to-wall sunshine and 28 degrees, I'm disappointed.
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0: That's what it's called. And that's pretty much all the song says. Peggy Goo, Samba before that, which starts with the brilliant line, "You hit like a drunk cigarette." Absolutely fantastic. It's Saturday morning, and if you like your 80s tunes, I think you'll like what I'm playing in a moment, up to the news at 8.
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roadworthiness of delivery vehicles and their drivers. Various defects and offences were recorded, including not wearing a seatbelt, use of a fraudulent licence and a cloned vehicle. Funding from local places for nature is supporting biodiversity projects across Flintshire. The County Council's biodiversity team is working on a number of projects to address the loss of nature in local communities. Current initiatives include managing over 48 hectares of council-owned land for wildflowers and an ongoing tree planting programme. And two new exhibitions exploring local landscapes are coming to the Grosvenor Museum in Chester in June. Artist Catherine Taylor Parry's Earth Stories Lead is inspired by her interest in the history of lead mining. The other exhibition, Echoes of Ancient Lands and Seas, looks at the geological history of the county. That's the latest. For more news from our area, click dradio.com.

0: World and Fever Dream. Paul and Oates as well, Out of Touch. So it's half term coming to an end this weekend. Back to school on Monday, but only for 6 or 7 weeks. Then it's the school summer holidays. Then after that, everyone will be talking about Christmas for 4 months. I mean, come on. I feel like I haven't even started 2026 yet.
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0: fantastic. What a voice and what a composition. One Day Like This, Elbone. If you listen to more Elbow music, every single song they make just blows you away. They are so, so good. It's Saturday morning. Hope you're all right. News at 9's. How is it almost the news at 9 time? I don't know, but it is. And we'll have Depeche Mode to take us there.
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1: The father of a student who took his own life after buying poison from a Canadian seller says there's no justice for his son. That's after prosecutors decided Kenneth Law will not face charges in the UK. That's despite the deaths of dozens of British victims being linked to products he sold online. One of those victims was 22-year-old student Thomas Parfitt, who died after taking poison purchased from Law. His father David says he's frustrated by the decision not to bring charges here.
2: Immensely frustrating that there doesn't seem to be any effort to really understand the lessons here and to apply those lessons. It's quite apparent to me. And the way I measure that is I still hear from parents who've lost people, recently a wife who's lost her husband. It's exactly the same pattern.
1: Two men from Manchester have been jailed for a combined total of 24 years after the death of a man they crashed into. Uwais Hussein was driving at speeds of over 130 miles per hour in a 30 zone while inhaling nitrous oxide with his passenger Usman Mahmoud. They were sentenced yesterday for killing 50-year-old Sylvester Iobami. It's one of the first times a passenger has been sent to prison for helping someone cause a death through dangerous driving. Premier League winners Arsenal are just one game away from landing their first trophy on Europe's grandest stage in their 140-year history. They face Champions League holders Paris Saint-Germain in the final in Budapest later. It's a huge day for Gunners fans like Nigel Withy.
3: Ah, this is magical. I was in Paris, for the last time we got in the final. And this beats that. That was magical. This is even better. Been a long time coming.
1: Kickoff is at 5 p.m. And if the sun's shining where you are, enjoy it while you can. Forecasters say June will begin with heavy rain for many of us, while temperatures are expected to drop. From Radio News Hub, I'm Grace McIntosh.
4: Police from the North Wales Roads Crime Unit have carried out an enforcement day targeting large goods vehicle drivers around Flintshire and Deeside. Officers worked with the DVSA to check the roadworthiness of delivery vehicles and their drivers. Defects and offences recorded include overladen vehicles, unsecure loads, and driving whilst using a phone. Funding from Local Places for Nature is supporting biodiversity projects across Flintshire. The County Council's biodiversity team is working on a number of projects to address the loss of nature in local communities. Current work includes restoring ponds and supporting natural flood management projects and restoring hedgerows to provide wildlife corridors. And two new exhibitions exploring local landscapes are coming to the Grosvenor Museum in Chester in June. Echoes of Ancient Lands and Seas, Fossils from Cheshire, looks at the geological history of the county. The other exhibition, Catherine Taylor Parry's Earth Stories Lead, is inspired by her interest in the history of lead mining. That's the latest. For more news from our area, click dradio.com.

0: That is without a doubt one of my favourite songs of 2026 so far. It's by Tame Impala and it's his new song and it's called Dracula. And apart from being a brilliant, brilliant song, every time I hear it, I'm in awe that he managed to find not one but two things to rhyme the word Dracula with. Spectacular and Pablo Escobar. I mean, brilliant, just brilliant. Right, let's get Crowded House on and Beyonce.
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0: He's currently touring. He's in Europe at the moment. Milan, Dublin, Limerick. Then he's coming to this country playing Exeter, Cardiff, Leeds, Newcastle and London. And Liverpool in the middle of August. And Manchester later on in August at Withershaw Park, actually. Although that event is sold out. The Liverpool one's still got a few tickets left. He's so popular, but I'm not surprised. What an incredible voice. Lewis Capaldi, that's his current song called Stay Love. And it's Saturday morning where the sun, well, it's not really staying. We'll see a few glimpses of it, but I mean, it's not what we've come used to this week. Cloudy with sunshine today. Should be mostly dry today. Might get a little bit of drizzle this evening. And then tomorrow, we're not even going to make 20 Celsius. Welcome to the autumn.
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9: 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Play

0: ENCE, Cake by the Ocean. That's it from me. Mike Peters continues Saturday morning after the news at 10. Have a great weekend.
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1: The father of a student who killed himself with a poison supplied by a Canadian man wants him extradited. Kenneth Law has pleaded guilty to aiding suicide in Canada, but won't be tried here in the UK. That's despite prosecutors claiming the products he sold are linked to the deaths of 73 British people. This includes philosophy student Thomas Parfitt, who died aged 22 after purchasing a substance online. His father is frustrated that authorities in the UK won't pursue a legal case.
2: I can kind of accept that as it's unprecedented, then people are learning as they go through. But what we're trying to do is squeeze the shape of this case into the wrong shape hole rather than change the hole.
1: A truck carrying Afghan refugees returning from neighbouring Pakistan has overturned on a highway in the east of the country, killing at least 18 people and injuring 35 others. Officials say 10 children and 5 women were among the dead, and the injured were taken to nearby hospitals for medical treatment. John Swinney has stepped up his calls for Holyrood to be given control over energy, insisting it's the only way to end the current Westminster rip-off. The Scottish First Minister says handing over energy powers would allow his government to end the windfall tax on oil and gas and could cut bills for people across Scotland. After ending a 22-year wait for a Premier League title, Arsenal now have their eyes set on the European crown. They take on Paris Saint-Germain in the Champions League final in Budapest later. Boss Mikel Arteta says they'll need to work hard to win.
3: We are here because we have earned the right to be here in the manner that we have played and performed in the competition. And we're going to have to earn the right to go and win the trophy.
1: Kickoff is at 5 p.m. And a man from South London has become the first person in the world to complete 1,000 park runs. 43-year-old Darren Wood first took part back in October 2004. From Radio News Hub, I'm Grace McIntosh.
4: Police from the North Wales Roads Crime Unit have carried out an enforcement day targeting large goods vehicle drivers around Flintshire and Deeside. Officers work with the DVSA to check the roadworthiness of delivery vehicles and their drivers. Various defects and offences were recorded, including not wearing a seatbelt, use of a fraudulent licence and a cloned vehicle. Funding from local places for nature is supporting biodiversity projects across Flintshire. The County Council's biodiversity team is working on a number of projects to address the loss of nature in local communities. Current initiatives include managing over 48 hectares of council-owned land for wildflowers and an ongoing tree planting programme. And two new exhibitions exploring local landscapes are coming to the Grosvenor Museum in Chester in June. Artist Catherine Taylor Parry's Earth Stories Lead is inspired by her interest in the history of lead mining. The other exhibition, Echoes of Ancient Lands and Seas, looks at the geological history of the county. That's the latest. For more news from our area, click dradio.com.

0: Gallagher for Saturday morning. He had his birthday yesterday. Somebody else had their birthday yesterday. Mel B, she's on the way for you next with the Spice Girls.
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1: Madonna, Sabrina Carpenter, and Bring Your Love. 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I've got Rihanna and Shania Twain and Celeste to play for you in the next 10 minutes.
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0: Rihanna, an only girl in the world. Well, she's not actually the only girl in the world, as we just proved by playing Celeste and Shania Twain. And we've got another girl on the way for you next before the news and weather at 11. Laura Branigan on the way.
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1: Heading into town. Where are you off to? Who are you meeting up with? Maybe you're heading to the racecourse? 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
1: Lovely Saturday in prospect today across Cheshire. Top temperature, 23 degrees and loads of sunshine as well.
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2: A teenager has been charged with murdering a 15-year-old boy who was fatally stabbed at a gathering in northeast London. Our reporter Ben Monse has the details.
3: Police were called to an address in Hackney on Monday evening following reports of disorder at a large gathering. 15-year-old Braden David Saldariadja was found with stab wounds and pronounced dead at the scene. The 16-year-old charged with his murder, who can't be named because of his age, is due to appear at Thames Magistrates Court.
2: A truck carrying Afghan refugees returning from neighbouring Pakistan has overturned in the east of the country, killing at least 18 people and injuring 35 others. Officials say 10 children and 5 women were among the dead, and the injured were taken to nearby hospitals for medical treatment. John Swinney has stepped up his calls for Holyrood to be given control over energy, insisting it's the only way to end the current Westminster rip-off. The Scottish First Minister says handing over energy powers would allow his government to end the windfall tax on oil and gas and could cut bills for people across Scotland. Just mere hours to go until the Champions League final, and Arsenal fans are feeling good about their chances.
4: I'm very confident. Now we've won the Premier League, I think we're there, we're ready. Arteta's going to be there lifting the trophy. Huge. That's given confidence, yeah, to move on. Let's get this trophy won for the first time in our club's history. Let's do it.
2: But it won't be easy as they face defending champions Paris Saint-Germain, who also come off the back of winning France's top division League One for a fifth consecutive season. Kick-off is at 5 p.m. And a man from South London has become the first person in the world to complete 1,000 park runs. 43-year-old Darren Wood first took part back in October 2004 and has regularly participated in the free weekly events ever since. That's the latest from Radio News Hub. I'm Grace McIntosh.
5: Police from the North Wales Roads Crime Unit have carried out an enforcement day targeting large goods vehicle drivers around Flintshire and Deeside. Officers worked with the DVSA to check the roadworthiness of delivery vehicles and their drivers. Defects and offences recorded include overladen vehicles, unsecure loads, and driving whilst using a phone. Funding from local Places for Nature is supporting biodiversity projects across Flintshire. The County Council's biodiversity team is working on a number of projects to address the loss of nature in local communities. Current work includes restoring ponds and supporting natural flood management projects and restoring hedgerows to provide wildlife corridors. And two new exhibitions exploring local landscapes are coming to the Grosvenor Museum in Chester in June. Echoes of Ancient Lands and Seas, Fossils from Cheshire, looks at the geological history of the county. The other exhibition, Catherine Taylor Parry's Earth Stories Lead, is inspired by her interest in the history of lead mining. That's the latest. For more news from our area, click dradio.com.

0: Carl Smith and Hold Me and the Dogs. Not much chance of any dog today because it's lovely, isn't it, out there? Another cracking day for the end of May. Culture Beat and the Who's used to play for you in just a minute.
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0: Sienna Spyro. Material lover. I'm not quite sure which material she loves the most. 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I'm going for Draylon, personally. 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
3: Mr. Men, Little Miss are back in Happy Meal and they're off on a road trip. 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

0: Keenan, Somewhere Only We Know. I'm Mike Peters with your Saturday show. On the way for you in just a minute, a band whose protagonists all played together for the first time 49 years ago this week. You'll find out who I'm talking about in a sec.
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0: 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Top temperature, 23 degrees and loads of sunshine as well.
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2: A 16-year-old has been charged with the murder of a 15-year-old boy who was stabbed after a fight broke out at a house party in northeast London. Ben Monse reports.
3: Officers were called to reports of a large gathering, disorder and people with machetes in Hackney on Monday evening. 15-year-old Brian David Saldariadja was found with stab wounds and pronounced dead at the scene. Police are appealing for witnesses and mobile phone footage as investigations into the incident continue.
2: Four people have been rescued from a flooded cave in Lao after 10 days. The villagers reportedly entered the cave to look for valuable minerals before being trapped by flash flooding that blocked their way out. Two men remain missing and Lao and Thai rescue groups are working hard to get them out. The father of a student who took his own life after buying poison from a Canadian seller says there's no justice for his son. That's after prosecutors decided Kenneth Law will not face charges in the UK, despite the deaths of dozens of British victims being linked to products he sold online. One of those victims was 22-year-old student Thomas Parfitt, who died after taking poison purchased from Law. Arsenal are making their final preparations ahead of tonight's Champions League final when they take on reigning champions Paris Saint-Germain in Budapest. Luis Enrique's side are the favourites. Jake is a PSG fan.
4: I think we get rid of the fear of losing, right? Because the fear of losing is always greater than overcoming the feeling. Just like Calafuri said, you know, he's always wondered what this moment would be like when he finally won the trophy. And it was still incredible, but it was just wasn't what he was expecting. But, you know, to finally be able to say you did it is a good feeling in itself.
2: Who will take the European crown? Not long to wait now. Kickoff is at 5 p.m. And if the sun's shining where you are, enjoy it while you can. Forecasters say June will begin with heavy rain for many of us, while temperatures are expected to drop next week. From Radio News Hub, I'm Grace McIntosh.
5: Police from the North Wales Roads Crime Unit have carried out an enforcement day targeting large goods vehicle drivers around Flintshire and Deeside. Officers work with the DVSA to check the roadworthiness of delivery vehicles and their drivers. Various defects and offences were recorded, including not wearing a seatbelt, use of a fraudulent licence and a cloned vehicle. Funding from local places for nature is supporting biodiversity projects across Flintshire. The County Council's biodiversity team is working on a number of projects to address the loss of nature in local communities. Current initiatives include managing over 48 hectares of council-owned land for wildflowers and an ongoing tree planting programme. And two new exhibitions exploring local landscapes are coming to the Grosvenor Museum in Chester in June. Artist Catherine Taylor Parry's Earth Stories Lead is inspired by her interest in the history of lead mining. The other exhibition, Echoes of Ancient Lands and Seas, looks at the geological history of the county. That's the latest. For more news from our area, click dradio.com.

feels like a better place to be. The days we spent just sitting by the sea. Empyrean skies can't compete with those eyes. The colors of that dress you love to wear. The way the sun

0: He's probably out having a sunbathe, isn't he? Because it's lovely out there today, isn't it? Across Cheshire, as it has been all week. Spin Doctors and Jake Bugg to play for you in just a minute.
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0: Bruno Mars. I just might have some more Toppermost tunes for you on the way next, including JX and a bit of Somber and Katy Perry as well before one.
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1: Lovely Saturday Chester's in prospect today across Cheshire. Top temperature, 23 degrees and loads of sunshine as well.
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2: Teenager has been charged with murdering a 15-year-old boy who was fatally stabbed at a gathering in northeast London. Our reporter Ben Monse has the details.
3: Police were called to an address in Hackney on Monday evening following reports of disorder at a large gathering. 15-year-old Braden David Saldariadja was found with stab wounds and pronounced dead at the scene. The 16-year-old charged with his murder, who can't be named because of his age, is due to appear at Thames Magistrates Court.
2: A truck carrying Afghan refugees returning from neighbouring Pakistan has overturned in the east of the country, killing at least 18 people and injuring 35 others. Officials say 10 children and 5 women were among the dead, and the injured were taken to nearby hospitals for medical treatment. Liverpool have sacked head coach Arne Slot after a disappointing defence of their Premier League title. The Dutchman leaves just a year after leading the Reds to victory, with the club citing the need for a more aggressive style of play. Liverpool say a search for his successor is already underway and thanked Slot for his contribution. There's just hours to go until the Champions League final, and Arsenal fans are feeling good about their chances.
4: I'm very confident. Now we've won the Premier League, I think we're there, we're ready. Arteta's going to be there lifting the trophy. That's given confidence, yeah, to move on. Let's get this trophy won for the first time in our club's history. Let's do it.
2: But it won't be easy for the Gunners as they face defending champions Paris Saint-Germain, who also come off the back of winning France's top division. For them, it's for a fifth consecutive season. Kick-off is at 5 p.m. And a man from South London has become the first person in the world to complete 1,000 park runs. 43-year-old Darren Wood first took part back in October 2004 and has regularly participated in the free weekly event ever since. He says he wants the milestone to celebrate the event's community spirit. From Radio News Hub, I'm Grace McIntosh.
5: Police from the North Wales Roads Crime Unit have carried out an enforcement day targeting large goods vehicle drivers around Flintshire and Deeside. Officers worked with the DVSA to check the roadworthiness of delivery vehicles and their drivers. Defects and offences recorded include overladen vehicles, unsecure loads, and driving whilst using a phone. Funding from local Places for Nature is supporting biodiversity projects across Flintshire. The County Council's biodiversity team is working on a number of projects to address the loss of nature in local communities. Current work includes restoring ponds and supporting natural flood management projects and restoring hedgerows to provide wildlife corridors. And two new exhibitions exploring local landscapes are coming to the Grosvenor Museum in Chester in June. Echoes of Ancient Lands and Seas, Fossils from Cheshire, looks at the geological history of the county. The other exhibition, Catherine Taylor Parry's Earth Stories Lead, is inspired by her interest in the history of lead mining. That's the latest. For more news from our area, click dradio.com.

0: Alex Warren and Fever Dream. I'm Mike Peters. Hello. It's not a fever dream. No, it is me. Sorry about that. On the way for you, a bit of M People and a belter from Whitney as well.
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0: from me. I am done and dusted. Enjoy the rest of your Saturday afternoon. Sport is on the way for you next. I'll see you tomorrow morning from 6 for Weekend Brekkie for a Sunday. Have a good one.
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0: Bob the Seagulls and Wishing before that Shalimar and I Can Make You Feel Good. And good afternoon, I'm Steve Lords. Welcome along to D-Sport. We've got reaction course coming up to the news of Liverpool Football Club sacking coach on the slot at lunchtime today, plus more sport as well.
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0: Another lovely afternoon out there. Sunshine all the way. Yes, temperature high of 23 degrees, down to 13 overnight. Tomorrow, a little bit colder. Temperature high of 19 degrees, a mixture of sunshine and cloud. And then we've got rain returning back heavily on Monday. And that's how it's looking.
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2: A teenager has been charged with murdering a 15-year-old boy who was fatally stabbed at a gathering in northeast London. Our reporter Ben Monsey has the details.
3: Police were called to an address in Hackney on Monday evening following reports of disorder at a large gathering. 15-year-old Braden David Saldariadja was found with stab wounds and pronounced dead at the scene. The 16-year-old charged with his murder, who can't be named because of his age, is due to appear at Thames Magistrates Court.
2: A truck carrying Afghan refugees returning from neighbouring Pakistan has overturned in the east of the country, killing at least 18 people and injuring 35 others. Officials say 10 children and 5 women were among the dead, and the injured were taken to nearby hospitals for medical treatment. Liverpool have sacked head coach Arne Slot after a disappointing defence of their Premier League title. The Dutchman leaves just a year after leading the Reds to victory, with the club citing the need for a more aggressive style of play. Liverpool say a search for his successor is already underway and thanked Slot for his contribution. There's just hours to go until the Champions League final, and Arsenal fans are feeling good about their chances.
4: I'm very confident. Now we've won the Premier League, I think we're there, we're ready. Arteta's going to be there lifting the trophy. That's given confidence, yeah, to move on. Let's get this trophy won for the first time in our club's history. Let's do it.
2: But it won't be easy for the Gunners as they face defending champions Paris Saint-Germain, who also come off the back of winning France's top division. For them, it's for a fifth consecutive season. Kick-off is at 5 p.m. And a man from South London has become the first person in the world to complete 1,000 park runs. 43-year-old Darren Wood first took part back in October 2004 and has regularly participated in the free weekly event ever since. He says he wants the milestone to celebrate the event's community spirit. From Radio News Hub, I'm Grace McIntosh.
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0: Good afternoon. Welcome along to D-Sports. So more on the reaction of Arne Slot being sacked at Liverpool. Chester Bournemouth, they're at home to Cheadle on late this afternoon. Cheadle are batting and currently they are 227 for 4 is the current score.

0: and We Close Our Eyes. Before that, Dasha and a recent single from her called Austin. It's coming up to 2:10. A very good afternoon to you. I'm Steve Lord and welcome to D-Sport on this Saturday afternoon. Coming up, well, we have reaction to the breaking news of Liverpool Football Club sacking coach Arne Slot at lunchtime today. And we talk to local commentator Andy Foy around about 2:20. And we're going to get some more guests on the programme as well for their reaction on that, of course. And looking at his replacement as well. That's all coming up on the show. On the cricket side, Chester Boughton Hall, well, they're at home at Fulkins Lane to play Cheadle Cricket Club today. And Cheadle won the toss and elected to bat. And they're currently a whopping 245 for four. We've got hourly reports coming up from Jim Law at Fulkins Lane. First one coming up at 2:30. Along with, of course, keeping in touch with other local sides playing in the area as well. Between 3 and 4, we have our Chester FC update news, of course. News this week, of course, that winger Ewan Murray is leaving the club and going to the Connors Quay Nomads. And we'll be talking about that and other things as well happening down at Chester in between 3 o'clock and 4. It's Roman Day at the Rudy with 7 races on the card this afternoon. And we did 2 races, with the first at 1:15 and the second at 1:50. And we'll catch up with those results. And of course, keep in touch with that. A lovely afternoon here in Chester for the races this afternoon. It's the Champions League final, of course, from Budapest at 5 o'clock, PSG against Arsenal. Keep in touch while we're on the air, that one. And there's also a friendly as well at Hampden Park between Scotland and Curaçao, an island in the Caribbean owned by the Netherlands. So keep in touch with those scores as well. And Rugby League, it's the Betfred Challenge Cup final at Wembley between Wigan Warriors and Hull KR at 3 o'clock. So again, we'll keep in touch with those scores as well. All to come here on D-Sport.
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0: Pensionliffe and Tame Impala, that's called Dracula for you here on Chesty Radio. Got a friendly international course at Hampden Park today, Scotland against Curacao. It's an island in the Caribbean, owned by the Netherlands. Dinging off a good start for the Scots because the Viz took the lead in the 17th minute with Chong scoring there for them. But Scotland got back into it with an equaliser just before half time from Curtis. So 1-1 it is, and win to the second half now. That one, 51 minutes gone, still 1-1 there. Their current score. Well, of course, we've got horse racing from the Rue Day today, Rue D even, and it's a Roman day even at the Rue D, easy for me to say. Seven races on the card this afternoon. We've already had two races, with the first at 1:15 and the second at 1:50. In first at 1:15, the Chester Roman Day Maiden Fillies Stakes. In first was Matchadorp at 9-2. Second was Town Queen from Ireland Evens, and Melda was 18-1 in third place. And then the 10-2, there the British Stallion Studs Novice Stakes was Vitreous Star from Ireland at 12-1. Pure Grit was second place, Evens, and third place was Deputy Vice, also from Ireland, at 11-1, with the winner getting there £20,616. So they can, well, they got the 4:20, they got the 14:53, the interest rate for a race, 15:30, 16:05, and the last race there, 16:38. There at course at Chester, and we'll keep in touch with the roads. Of course, we'll get rather busy as the punters there are leaving the Rue D to go across there to Chester. Well, next on the programme, it's the breaking news, of course, that Arne Slot has been sacked by Liverpool Football Club at lunchtime today. And we talk to commentator Andy Foy, coming for you next after RVA.
1: 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Who did it? 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

0: the M and the one I love here on Chester Radio with D Sport on this Saturday afternoon. Chester Boughton Hall, of course, they're playing at home at Filkins Lane this afternoon, the cricket side, playing Cheadle Cricket Club. They won the toss, Cheadle, and at the moment they are 259 for four, which is a whopping score. We'll be catching up with Jim Law at 2:30, of course, from Filkins Lane for his first report of the afternoon. But now, of course, the breaking news that Liverpool Football Club have sacked coach Arne Slot at lunchtime today. And on the line, I've got commentator Andy Foy, who's commentator for Radio Broad Green. Of course, hospital radio service broadcast to the Royal Fazakerley Hospital and also as well to, of course, Broad Green Hospital. And he's seen many games over the years and, of course, has been there for the season. Good afternoon, Andy.
1: Afternoon, Steve.
0: Thank you for coming on the programme at short notice. And, well, this was this a shock to you, or were you expecting it?
1: A bit of both. I think the timing's interesting. I think the club always do a review at the end of the year. I quite like the way the club do it. They, you know, like in the workplace, you have an annual review. They've sat down, they've looked at everything, took everything into account. Liverpool have sort of never been a sacking club. And they've waited till the end of the year, looked back at the last year and thought that the time for a change. Probably wasn't expecting it, because I think the noises that you hear was that perhaps they're going to let him see out his contract. But I think given the way the sort of season panned out, it's probably not a surprise.
0: Now, apparently the acquisition was made by Michael Edwards, of course, who's the chief executive, and also Richard Hughes, of course, who's Liverpool's sporting director. And you've obviously watched Liverpool play over the season. You've commentated on many games over the season. And what's it all gone wrong for Slot? Where do you think it's gone wrong?
1: I think obviously it'll be wrong not to obviously mention the sad passing of Diogo Jota at the start of the year, which obviously has impacted the club sort of massively. Yeah. And the players. Yeah. and the manager, of course. The start of the season, though, with 5 wins out of 5, there was a few sort of scary moments in them, but it was just a sort of lack of control in the games, and they didn't really play like champions. I think Roy Keane said they were probably one of the poorest champions they've seen, and they sort of lost that sort of invincibility that sort of champions get. And even the game, Steve, when they were winning 1-0, it was a sort of stop-start. They worked really hard to get in the lead, and then they just sort of sat off teams. So it felt like it was an evolving team. I think... obviously, Liverpool fans would look, and if your glass is half full or half empty, whichever way you want to look at it. But, you know, the teams, the bottom seven in the Premier League took 17 points off Liverpool. Wolves beat Liverpool. Wolves couldn't buy a win. They beat Liverpool. Liverpool conceded a lot of late goals. And again, another sort of stat which probably did for Arne Slot was Manchester City and Manchester United both finished above Liverpool in the Premier League, both won home and away. And Aston Villa also beat Liverpool. Remarkably, Liverpool were the only team to stop Arsenal from scoring in both Premier League games, and yet they ended up where they are in the league. So a bit stop-start this season.
0: Yeah, and of course also there's a matter of goals they conceded as well. I mean, it's really heavy, isn't it, in terms of numbers of goals as well. So yeah, and it's just difficult to see. And do you think he's obviously lost the dressing room? I mean, obviously we saw the Mo Salah outburst of me on two occasions, and more recently before he left as well. And then, you know, players like Andy Robertson going as well. Do you think they may stay now?
1: I think they both. I think Robertson and Salah probably for wages wouldn't return. Mm-hmm. And depending on obviously as we may go on to talk about who's going to replace him. But for me, I think they've had their better days at Liverpool.
0: Yeah.
1: I think regardless of whether Slot stayed or not, I think they both had the better days. I think it was the fact that I think I seen something this morning before the announcements of the sacking to say that there could just be 7 of the Premier League champions from last year in the whole squad next season. And when you think that Liverpool won the Premier League last year, and you know Alexander-Arnold is a big miss, because you mentioned about defence, he's at both ends of the pitch. But I think that there's a doubt over the goalkeeper, the centre backs and the full backs have been sort of in and out. There isn't an area of the pitch, Stephen, answer your question about whether it's a surprise. I'm not surprised, because there isn't an area in the pitch where you think Liverpool can build on. And I think at this time of the year, Liverpool fans under Jurgen Klopp were talking about going to Champions League final. I remember obviously Gareth Bale and the Karius, the goalkeeper, making a couple of howlers in the Champions League final. When you watch that, you thought, right, Liverpool will go out in the summer and get a better goalkeeper. They did. I've got no idea, sitting here, which of those players who played the game you did on Sunday are still going to be there at the start of next season. And we haven't got a position for Wirtz. He's at Liverpool 1-1. I don't think I've ever seen a least celebrated goal to take the lead at Anfield in my life. It was last May. It's very strange. And as much as it was all about Salah and Andy Robertson, Liverpool had a game to win last week. It was 1-1, and Isak kept his bib on the whole 97 minutes. It was a strange day.
0: It was a strange day, wasn't it? Let's talk about potentially his successor. Andoni Irola, of course, has been a leading contender. Of course, he worked with Richard Hughes when Richard Hughes was sporting director of Bournemouth, didn't he?
1: He did. I was fortunate enough, Steve, to go to Bilbao in February and did the club tour. And his pitcher adorns quite a bit of it as well. Obviously, they're very proud of him there, as they are with a lot of the people who come from sort of Bilbao who've made it into football. And of course, Evertonians listening as well. There was also obviously a big piece for Howard Kendall as well there. I think his football he plays is brilliant. I think he's all aggressive on the pitch. I think he nurtures players, he makes players better. And I think he's done what Arne Slot hasn't, in the sense of, in the summer gone, Bournemouth lost a load of players, they still lost Semenyo, and they're still churning out good players, and he looks like a really top coach. The big challenge for him, if he does take the job, is, of course, Bournemouth have had a wretched run in the domestic cup competitions. So as a Bournemouth manager, he plays 40 to 42 games a season, and that's why they can run around and be all adventurous and cover the ground. I think if he becomes a Liverpool manager, the owners will be expecting him to coach 55 to 60 games a season, and what that does to the squad and the style of play will be interesting.
0: And of course, obviously, he has got the experience of the Premiership, which is the most important thing, isn't it, really? So there's no chances, no gambles of somebody coming in, adapting to being a manager in the Premiership as such. He's got that track record there. And like I said, he's worked with Richard Hughes as well, who, of course, has a big say, of course, who was appointed.
1: Absolutely. And Bournemouth have just produced those sort of quality players, so it does feel like that. The idea, I mean, there's a few other names sort of been coming across. I think Hoeness as well is another one, but again, you're absolutely right. No Premier League experience, and I think he needed to. Bournemouth don't strike me as being a team that are too bothered about set pieces. They just seem very keen on attacking. And I think, in answer probably again to your first question, I think what was lacking was a bit of excitement. I think both Liverpool and Everton this season, when we've covered them on the network, have had that sort of lack of excitement at home. And really, I think the fans want that. Of course, you want to win. But it's all about, for me, the style of play as well. And I think we all know what Areola's is. Of course, Jurgen Klopp had a similar style of play, and maybe that's what they're going back to. But with Jurgen Klopp, it was a case of you score two, we'll score three. But ultimately, eventually, he turned Liverpool into a title and a Champions League winning team because of obviously the style of play equals with a bit of game management as well, which I feel that sort of Arne Slot lost a bit last year.
0: Well, we will see how it all pans out. Andy, thank you so much for coming on and for your views this afternoon. And we'll speak to you again, perhaps when the new manager is appointed, and see what you think about that.
1: Yeah, we'll do. Pleasure. Thanks,
0: thank you. There we are. Andy Foy there, of course, local commentator there on Hospital Radio in Liverpool there with his views. Of course, watched Liverpool a lot last season. And we'll see how this pans out throughout the afternoon.

0: The coming single from Lewis Capaldi is called Stay Love here on Chester's D Radio. I turn our attentions now towards cricket here on D Sports on this Saturday afternoon, and the ECB Cheshire County Cricket League, of course, the Premier Division. Bramall are playing Brooklands today. Bramall are 121 for four and currently batting. Didsbury are away, sorry, at home, so I say, to Nantwich, and they are 263 for seven. Hyde are home, so yeah, to Lindo. Lindo currently batting, 124 for 8. And Neston are away at Oxton this afternoon. And I beg your pardon, Neston are home to Oxton, 121 for 4. But I can tell you definitely who is at home is Chester Boughton Hall against Cheel at Filkins Lane this afternoon. And covering the game for us is Jim Law. Good afternoon, Jim.
1: Good afternoon to you, sir. Yeah, welcome. It's a lovely day, as I'm sure it is across the rest of the county. An early start here today, Steve, at Chester. Main reason for that is Alex Money's getting married, which means he's not playing. The number three batsman for Chester, or number two these days, I guess, isn't playing. Four changes to the Chester side against third place Cheadle. No Alex Money, no Warren Goodwin, no Matty Brain, and no Atif Qureshi, which means that young Charlie Fleet, who got 100 for the twos last week and 100 for the third the week before, he's in. Liam Yakakatuda is back, as is Andy McFarlane, and we welcome Josh Hollinshead, the youngster, back from school down in Shrewsbury, I think it is. Okay, so that Chester side: Ollie Tindall, Charlie Fleet, Freddie Ogilvy behind the stumps, Liam Yakakatuda, Noah Vickery, Andy McFarlane, Josh Hollinshead, Jack Williams, Josh Leach, Martin Green, and Ben Giddy. So Tindall won the toss. They've playing pretty well this year to get up to third place, and they started off quite well as well. They got to 45 for one, having decided to bat, move things on, but lost three wickets very, very quickly to sink to 53 for three, with Martin Green taking all three of those wickets. We then saw a cracking partnership, 147 for the fourth wicket between the brothers. That's Adam Dooler. He went on to make 113. His brother Josh went on to make 73. And then Will Holmes hit a quick 35 at the end. All that meant was that Cheadle, about 5 minutes ago or so, went off the field at halfway. 55 overs, 289 for 8. Pretty daunting total. And they made 280 odd last week at Nantwich. But with the lineup today, that will take some getting. Anyway, we shall see. Elsewhere, cricket across the county in Division 2. Chrisselton against Ashley. Ashley, 159 for 3 from 38 overs, having won the toss and decided to bat. Upton decided to bat at Oakmere as well. Upton, 155 for 6 from 34 overs. Tattenhall,

Live at Fulkins Lane this afternoon here on the D-Sport course, covering that game for us throughout the afternoon. Chester Broughton Hall, of course, against Cheadle Cricket Club. So it's D-Sport on this Saturday afternoon, playing the Coral now and Dreaming of You.

0: Dreaming of You. We've got the results now from the 420 at the Rudy, of course, Roman Day there today. The King Cabs Selling Stakes. In came first was Evertees at 9-2. Second was Undercover Fair from Ireland at 5-4. And Futura from also from Ireland as well, 10-3 came in third place. And the winner getting there, £12,885. Next race coming up is the 14:53. Anytime now. And we'll give you results that for you later on the programme.
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0: Taylor Swift there, Endless with Taylor, her current single here on Chester Radio. So Cheadle, they declared on 289 for 8 after 55 overs being played. So Chester Boughton Hall are going to bat after the break there. 289 for 8, a quite big score to break down there. And in the next hour of the show, well, we'll be having the latest news from Chester FC, of course, comings and goings, which has seen, of course, this week, Ewan Murray leaving the side to go to Connors Quay. That was announced on Friday. Updates on that and other things that are happening down there at the stadium as well. We'll be talking about that in the next hour. Also, as well, it's the Betfred Challenge Cup Final. Wigan Warriors against Hull KR from Wembley from 3 o'clock. And, of course, we've got more horse racing as well from the Rudy. All to come here on D-Sport on this Saturday afternoon.
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0: privilege to watch Toto live last year when they were in Manchester. Really good. And of course from their Toto 4 album, that's the classic Africa for you here on Chester Radio. So in the Friendly International Hampden Park, it's deep into injury time now. Scotland 4, Curaçao 1 is the current score there. And Cheadle, well, they have declared after 55 overs, their score is 289-8. And Chester Boughton Hall will be batting in the next quarter of an hour or so.
1: 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Prepare for the future with a will or lasting power of attorney with the help of Oliver & Co solicitors.
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0: Yes, of course, about Rudy, of course, racing there at the Rudy this afternoon. And of course, there's some news as well about Chester FC as well. But it's a lovely afternoon if you're watching the horse racing down at the Rudy. Sunny intervals. At the moment, a temperature high of 23 degrees. Down to 13 overnight. And then tomorrow, Sunday, a bit cooler. 19 degrees, sunshine and cloud, but still a nice day for the rain returns on Monday.
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2: A 16-year-old has been charged with the murder of a 15-year-old boy who was stabbed after a fight broke out at a house party in northeast London. Ben Monse reports.
3: Officers were called to reports of a large gathering, disorder and people with machetes in Hackney on Monday evening. 15-year-old Brian David Saldariadja was found with stab wounds and pronounced dead at the scene. Police are appealing for witnesses and mobile phone footage as investigations into the incident continue.
2: Four people have been rescued from a flooded cave in Lao after 10 days. The villagers reportedly entered the cave to look for valuable minerals before being trapped by flash flooding that blocked their way out. Two men remain missing and Lao and Thai rescue groups are working hard to get them out. The father of a student who took his own life after buying poison from a Canadian seller says there's no justice for his son. That's after prosecutors decided Kenneth Law will not face charges in the UK, despite the deaths of dozens of British victims being linked to products he sold online. One of those victims was 22-year-old student Thomas Parfitt, who died after taking poison purchased from Law. Arsenal are making their final preparations ahead of tonight's Champions League final when they take on reigning champions Paris Saint-Germain in Budapest. Luis Enrique's side are the favourites. Jake is a PSG fan.
4: I think we get rid of the fear of losing, right? Because the fear of losing is always greater than overcoming the feeling. Just like Calafuri said, you know, he's always wondered what this moment would be like when he finally won the trophy. And it was still incredible, but it was just wasn't what he was expecting. But, you know, to finally be able to say you did it is a good feeling in itself.
2: Who will take the European crown? Not long to wait now. Kickoff is at 5 p.m. And if the sun's shining where you are, enjoy it while you can. Forecasters say June will begin with heavy rain for many of us, while temperatures are expected to drop next week. From Radio News Hub, I'm Grace McIntosh.
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0: So Cheadle declared after 55 overs on 289-8. Chester are about to bat. And also in this hour as well, we'll have an update from Chester FC on all the comings and goings down there at the Diva Stadium this week.

0: were back in the classic Big Love. Before that, LF System and Afraid to Feel. It's 9 minutes past three. Good afternoon. Hello, I'm Steve Lord here on D-Sport on this lovely sunny afternoon. And good choice to play Dario G and Sunshine in the background as I tell you what's coming up in this hour of the programme. Well, we've got reaction to the, of course, breaking news of Liverpool Football Club sacking a coach on the slot at lunchtime today. And we're looking at that and what the future may hold now with potential coaches coming in. And a friendly international taking place at Hampden Park was Scotland against Curaçao. That's an island in the Caribbean, I believe, owned by the Netherlands. The full-time score was 4-1 in the end, but they had a shock in the 17th minute when Chong scored for them. Curtis came back with the equaliser in the 45th minute. Into the second half, Shanklin got two goals, 59th and 64th, and then Christie got a penalty, the fourth goal, in the 81st minute of the game. So they are the final friendly international before the Scots go off to the World Cup there, and a 4-1 win there over Curaçao this afternoon. And also this hour as well, we'll catch up with calls for Chester FC, our usual weekly catch-up with news, what goings on there. And the big news this week, Ewan Murray, of course, leaving the Blues to join Welsh Premier team Connors Keane Nomads. So we'll be talking about that, along with other things, of course, a new signing as well, George Burrows, who's come into the club as well. All to come in this hour of the show. And of course, it's horse racing from the Rudy with Roman Day there this afternoon. Seven races on the card this afternoon. Our last race was the 1453 Louise Keegan Handicap. In came first was Believe a Ton from Ireland at 5-6. Solar Pass in second place 10-3. And Heathen at 14-1 with the winner getting there £7,731. Next coming up is the 3:30, then the 4:05, and the final race at 16:38 this afternoon. And underway from Wembley, between Wigan Warriors and Hull KR, it's the Betfred Challenge Cup Final. And Wigan Warriors have taken the lead there against their current league champions, Hull KR. It's 4-0. 4-0 the current score.
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0: Drop Dead.
1: Cutting left from Olivia Rodrigo, that's called Drop Dead here on Chester Radio. So on the cricket side, Chester Boughton Hall, of course, are playing this afternoon at Philkins Lane. They are playing Cheadle. Cheadle won the toss, let it to bat, and after 55 overs, their score was 289/8. So after the break, Chester have just started, and one wicket's already fallen. So there are 1/1. That's the current score. 1/1 is the current score. And we'll be joining Jim Law coming up at 3:30 there from Philkins Lane to catch up on that game. And of course, other games being played for other sides as well in the Chester region as well, coming up at 3:30 from Jim. And of course, horse racing from Rudy on the way. And as well, we'll be having, of course, in this hour, round about 4, a look at Chester FC, all the comings and goings this week, of course, with Ewan Murray leaving the club to go to Connors Key Nomads. Talking about that at round about 4 here on D-Sport.
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0: And their rhythmics, and we're fighting together, and sisters are doing it for themselves here on Chastity Radio on D Sport on this Saturday afternoon. Turn attention now towards cricket, of course, and the ECB County Cricket League Premier Division. And Bramall are playing Brooklands today. Brooklands are Bramall are currently batting. They're 196 for 8 after 52 overs is the current score there. Dewsbury against Nantwich. Dewsbury, they declared on after 55 overs on the 285 for 7. Nantwich now reply 19 for 1. Innings break between Hyde and Lindo. Lindo 142 all out there after 38 overs. Neston against Oxton. Oxton are currently batting, and at the moment is 204 for 7 there at Park Gate. But what about Chester Boughton Hall against Cheadle? Let's bring in Jim Law over there at Filkins Lane. Jim. Jim.
1: Gently, Steve. I can't. 289 for 8 was what Cheadle put together in the first innings of the game of their 55 overs, with Adam Dula making 113, his brother 73. There was 147 partnership for that fourth wicket, but Martin Green from Chester, he excelled with 7 for 65. 289 for 8 against a weakened Chester side was always going to be a struggle, and they started off about 20 minutes ago 1 for 1 with Noah Vickery being dismissed, caught in the slips in the first over. That got worse. 4 for 2. The other opener, Charlie Fleet, back in the first team, he was caught behind for 4. Since then, we've seen a mini revival of sorts, I suppose. Liam Lagatuga, he is on 14 not out so far. Freddie Ogilby at the other end is on 4. So a long, long way to go if Chester are going to get anything out of this game. Elsewhere in Division 2, Cristleton are hosting Ashley, who made 208 from their 49.4 overs. Sultan Raja took 3 for 33. Upton made 155 for 6 from 34 overs over there at Oakmere, or were. Tatton Hall, 166 from 41.3 overs, with Jensen Bell taking 4 for 21. And over in Barrow, Ashton on Mersey, who decided to bat first, whopped up 271 for 6 from 50 overs. But yeah, hard work for Chester and the Sunshine here, Steve. They're 26 for 2, chasing 289.
0: Thank you, Jim. Just to clarify, they're playing a weakened side because many of the players have gone to a wedding, I believe.
1: Well, yeah, Alex Money, who's arguably the best player in the county, certainly the best player at Chester at the moment, and scoring runs for Cheshire too. He's getting married today. There's a couple who have gone to the wedding. The game started early because couple of players are going on later on as I think there's an injury in there too. See, look, in my day, everybody just played cricket. You didn't do things like weddings. You certainly didn't get married in the cricket season, so what on earth is going on?
0: Oh, I know. It's not like how it used to be, is it, Jim? Not how it used to be. Thanks for that, Jim. We'll come back and speak to you at 4:30 there. Jim Law over there for us at Filkins Lane. Ask yourself.

0: talk about.
1: Madonna and Sabrina Carpenter together and Bring Your Love, their current single there. Well, of course, we're still a bit reading from the shock news of Arne Slot, of course, being sacked by Liverpool at lunchtime today. And, of course, there's much news about his replacement. And, of course, around a journalist, Fabrizio Romano, who is an Italian journalist, who's very good at breaking news about players and about managers. Well, here's what he said on his Twitter feed earlier on today.
2: Andoni Iraola is set to become the next Liverpool manager to replace Arne Slot. The exclusive news is confirmed, all set for Iraola to agree terms with Liverpool next week. The decision from the club is already made. They want Iraola as new coach, number 1, 2 and 3 on the list, so no chance for other candidates. The conversation is gonna officially start in the next days, but the plan is already clear. Iraola will be the replacement for Arne Slot and the next Liverpool manager.
1: There we are there. So that's the news there from Fabrizio Romano there on his Twitter feed there, his X feed. And yes, and looks like it's going to be the case, of course. Of course, Aurelia has worked with Richard Hughes when he was at Bournemouth, of course. And Bournemouth was, Richard Hughes was the sporting director of Bournemouth before he came to Liverpool. So we will wait and see what happens there on that news, of course, coming up in the next few days. And talking about football, in this hour, in about film after our next song from the Cranberries, we'll be discussing about Chester FC, of course, latest goings on down there at the Diva Stadium, which of course see Ewan Murray leaving this week to go to Connersquay Nomads. That's next here on D Sport.
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8: It's where awe-inspiring pyramids rise from the desert, where vibrant bazaars fascinate, and where you can cruise the world's longest river. 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
1: Paul Russell and Little Boo Thing for you here on the Chester Radio. Before that, the Cranberries and Zombie here on this Saturday afternoon. We've had the 5.30 now, so the 3.30 even from Chester, 5.30 in advance there. The Virgin Bet Handicap race there at Roman Day has come in. Lexicon Jet from Ireland at 20-1, followed by Brighton Boy, also from Ireland at 11-1, and Sorpedo from France at 5-2. The winner getting there, £25,770 there to come. I've got the 4:05 and then the final race at 4:38 this afternoon there, over there at the Rudy this afternoon. So cricket wise, Chester Boughton Hall, another wicket and four is fallen, I'm afraid. They're now 41-3, our Chester Boughton Hall, in reply to Cheadle, who were 289-8 after 55 overs. We're talking to Jim Law coming up at 4:30 there. But now let's take a look, shall we, at football, and in particular Chester FC, the news going on this week, or the goings on. On Monday, Phil Parkinson's second season signing was revealed there for the season, and it was with, of course, the George Burrows. He was signed for the club, 23-year-old Penn

0: The initial one-year deal with the Blues. George started his career in the youth setup at Coventry City before multiple loan stints with AC Telford United gave him a first taste of senior football. And Parkinson first signed Burrows in the summer of 2023 with Altrincham, where he made his National League debut as well. And he was sent out on loan to both Redditch United and Stafford Rangers as well. A permanent stint at Redditch and Telford followed before he switched back to sixth-tier Oxford City for the 25-26 campaign. Well, more signings are about to be announced as well this season, of course, and this afternoon one has just been announced, and they've agreed to sign a new goalkeeper, have the Blues. Luke Hewitson from Fleetwood Town has been announced as a goalkeeper. It comes on a two-year deal to the Diva Stadium. So it's Luke Hewitson. Luke Hewitson from Fleetwood Town has been signed as the new goalkeeper on the two-year deal. More about that in the coming days. Yesterday it was announced that midfielder Ewan Murray will be leaving the Blues to join Welsh Premier team Coniskey Nomads. Of course, Ewan came through the Chester Academy, set up and broke into the team in 2018, and has made 178 appearances for the club. And of course, he'll also be remembered for those amazing dribbling runs down the wing. And of course, we all wish Ewan all the best at the Nomads next season. And the away trip to Hyde United has been arranged for Friday the 24th of July, 7:45 kick-off, along with a friendly with Stoke City at the Diva Stadium on Tuesday the 21st of July. And this adds to the already pre-announced schedule of Vauxhall Motors on Saturday the 11th of July, Warrington Town on Saturday the 18th of July, and then the last pre-season game at home to Crewe Alex on Saturday the 1st of August. And finally, Booster Budget Now Live, of course, giving supporters the chance to donate to next season's playing budget. Last pre-season, of course, £125,000 was raised by supporters, and it's hoped that can be matched this year, of course, which will give Phil Parkinson the extra money to go out and get a player in, and or a couple of players to come in and, of course, play for the club next season there. But once again, that breaking news there in the last hour or so. Luke Hewitson from Fleetwood Town has been signed on a two-year deal as Chester Football Club's new goalkeeper.
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0: Cutting Loaf and Duran Duran and Nile Rodgers together. It's called Free to Love. In the Betfred even a Challenge Cup final from Wembley. Wigan Warriors, of course, against Hull KR this afternoon, and it's Wigan Warriors again leading by 10-0. 10-0 is the current score there as we are close now towards half time. And over at Four Kings Lane, Chester Boughton Hall are playing this afternoon against Cheadle Cricket Club. Cheadle were 289 for 8 after 55 overs. They're the cleared score. Chester now batting, 3 wickets have fallen, but the current score is 44 for 3.
1: And there's a ticking clock sound effect in the background, like this. 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
0: Half time at Wembley between Wigan Warriors and Hull KR in the Betfred Challenge Cup final. It's Wigan Warriors 10, Hull KR 4 at half time. And over at Filkins Lane, well, Chester are cracking on now. We're getting some scores behind them. Last time we heard it was 44 for 3. Now it's 51 for 3. Of course, in reply to Cheadle's 289 for 8.
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0: Have a nice afternoon. We are watching sport this afternoon down at the Filkins Lane or down at the Rudy, of course, on Romans Day. Well, it's lovely. Sunshine all the way at the moment. 23 degrees temperature high, down to 13 overnight. And then tomorrow, a mixture of sunshine and cloud, a bit cloudier. 19 degrees temperature high before the rain returns back on Monday afternoon.
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2: A 16-year-old has been charged with the murder of a 15-year-old boy who was stabbed after a fight broke out at a house party in northeast London. Grace McIntosh reports.
3: Officers were called to reports of a large gathering and people with machetes in Hackney on Monday evening. 15-year-old Brian David Saldariadja was found with stab wounds and pronounced dead at the scene. Police are appealing for witnesses and mobile phone footage as investigations into the incident continue.
2: Liverpool have sacked manager Arne Slot following 2 years in the role after the club fell short in their Premier League title defence. The Reds will now begin their search for a third manager in nearly 11 years. The early favourite is 43-year-old Spaniard Andoni Iraola, the man who turned Bournemouth into a Premier League force. The government has welcomed a vote by Royal Mail workers to accept a deal on working arrangements and pay. Members of the Communication Workers Union backed an agreement on working arrangements by 65%. The union announced on Friday that a pay offer worth 4.5% was accepted. A new AI partnership with France could benefit millions of women suffering with under-researched conditions. Researchers based in the UK will use AI to study infections and emerging viruses, leading to new treatments and earlier diagnoses. Emma Cox, CEO of Endometriosis UK, says there is a need for women suffering to be heard.
4: One of the real issues is the symptoms just not being recognised or not being believed. And so somebody, we do know that unfortunately a lot of people have to go and see healthcare practitioners multiple times before anybody takes them seriously. Some people even get told that the symptoms like painful periods and chronic pain are in their head.
2: And a man from South London has become the first person in the world to complete 1,000 park runs. 43-year-old Darren Wood first took part in October 2004. That is the latest from Radio News Hub. I'm Johnny Holmes.
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0: Counts. Before that, we had Civil featuring James Blunt and Tears Dry Tonight, a recent single there from him here on Chesty Radio on this Saturday afternoon in the sunshine here on D Sport. Of course, if you're out and about out of Filkins Lane watching the cricket, we're at the moment, of course, they're playing Chester Cheadle Cricket Club. Chester Bortonhall are batting. They're chasing down Cheadle's score of 289 for 8 after 55 overs. Three wickets have fallen, but currently they are 64 for 3. And in 20 minutes' time, we'll be joining Jim Law over there at Filkins Lane for an update on that. And of course, our other local teams as well. And also, I'll be bringing you the scores from the ECB Premier Division, of course, of Cheshire. I'll do the clubs playing as well this afternoon. That's coming up at 4:30. It's half-time still between Wigan Warriors and Hull KR down there at Wembley in the Betfred Challenge Cup final. Wigan Warriors 10, Hull KR 4 is the current score there. And of course, we've got horse racing from the Rudy at Chester. It's Roman Day there today. We've had 7 races on the card this afternoon. We've already had, most of them. We've got 2 more to go. The 4:05 has already happened, actually. And then the 4:38. Let's see if we've got the results of the 4:05 of a John Smith's Phillies handicap. No, they're off. In fact, they're slightly late, actually. And 11 ran, and they're still racing there. And we'll bring you the results of that coming up soon, of course. 4:05 there. I hope you're enjoying the sunshine there as well at the Rudy this afternoon. Hampden Park early on at a friendly international between Scotland and Curaçao. It's an island in the Caribbean owned by the Netherlands, I believe. And it didn't go off to a good start for the Scots. Chong scored for them in the 17th minute. And then Curtis came back for Scotland 45 before half time. Into the second half, Shanklin scored 2 goals, 59 and 64. And then the third came from Christie in a penalty in the 81st minute of the game there. So 4-1 was the full time score there. The final friendly there for the Scots, of course, before they go to the World Cup. And in this hour as well, we'll have some fuzzy gossip for you from the back pages and social media, of course, and more reaction to the sacking, of course, of On The Slot at Liverpool here on D Sport.
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0: New single from Miles Smith, that's called Hold Me in the Dark here on Chesty Radio. We've got a result now of the 4:05 from Roman Day at the Rudy, and it was the John Smith's Feliz Handicap. In came first was Ruby's Angel from Ireland 7-2, followed by Cherry Baker at 4-1, and Zingy from Ireland at 6-1. When they're there getting £7,731 there. 11 runners in that race. So the final race coming up at 4:38 there at the Rudy this afternoon. Of course, it will get very busy along St Martin's Way afterwards, with all, of course, the racegoers going across the road there to go across into the city to either celebrate or commiserate on how much they've won or lost this afternoon there. And it's been a busy day, of course. It's been a lovely day out there, of course, the racing this afternoon. So we'll get busy on the roads around Chester as Abby leaves there around about 5 o'clock there this afternoon. So we're back on D Sport. Music on the way for you from Ocean Colour Scene, a classic from them called Riverboat Song, and also Billie Eilish and Bad Guy, all playing for you next.
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0: Billie Eilish and Bad Guy for you here on Chester's D Radio on this Saturday afternoon. And of course it is before that we had Ocean Colour Scene and the Riverboat Song for you here as well. And of course it is D Sport on this Saturday afternoon, of course still taking in the sacking of Chester FC, of Liverpool FC's on a slot earlier on at lunchtime today. And various people have been commentating on that. Stephen Gerrard at the moment is over at in Budapest covering the Champions League final for TNT Sport, and this is what he had to say when he spoke live about half an hour ago.
1: Not surprised. Gutted for Arne Slot because in his first year he'd done an incredible job. I think taking the reins from the great Jurgen Klopp, that was a tough task and big shoes to fill, and I think he'd done it seamlessly. It's very difficult to win the Premier League, I know that more than most, so for him to deliver that in year one, that can't be forgotten. So I think he'll go down in the history books and be remembered forever. Having said that, Laura, the last 10 games of last season and for the majority of this season, we haven't looked like Liverpool. The style, it's been difficult to watch at times. It looks disjointed, it looks broken, and you know, when I got the news today, of course your initial reaction is surprise and shock, but when you analyse it properly, it's probably the right time, in my opinion.
2: This is the statement that Liverpool have put out regarding Arne Slot departing his role as head coach. They say this at the bottom: he leaves with the Premier League title and his name and our deepest gratitude and appreciation. But they also say in there that the process to appoint a successor is underway. Would you be surprised if they've already found someone? And the favourite at the moment seems to be Iraola from Bournemouth.
1: Well, look, I think we're all being around the game long enough to know how the process works. And I'd be very surprised if they made that decision and all of a sudden thought, well, who are we going to appoint next? Liverpool don't work like that. Liverpool are an organised machine up top. They have been for a long time. I think it's the right time because at the end of the season, the new guy will get a pre-season, he will get that chance to recruit new players. As a manager going in, it's the best time to go in, to, you know, to reset everyone and get everyone moving forward in the new direction. But I'd be extremely surprised if the people above Arne Slot who make the big decisions at Liverpool have all of a sudden started from 3-4 hours ago looking for a new successor.
0: There we are, Stephen Gerrard there talking there to TNT Sports over there at Budapest, where he's of course covering the Champions League final earlier on today there. Of course, more reaction there to that sacking there of Arne Slot at lunchtime today. Well, our focus next here on D Sport is cricket, and we go back to Filkins Lane to join Jim Law, see how Chester Bortonhall are doing against Cheadle Cricket Club. That's next.

0: here on Chesty Radio on D-Sport on this Saturday afternoon. Betfred Challenge Cup final at Goodwood, of course, are down at Wembley in the second half now. It's Wigan Warriors 26, Hull KR 4. 26-4 is the current score there. Let's turn our attention now towards cricket, of course, the ECB Cheshire County Cricket League and the Premier Division. Bramall against Brooklands this afternoon. Bramall were all 198 all out. Brooklands are currently in reply, 23-4-1. Didsbury against Nantwich. Didsbury were 285 for 7 after 55 overs. Nantwich in reply, 81 for 1. Hyde against Lindo. Lindo 142 all out. Hyde at the moment are 32 without loss is the current score there. Neston against Oxon. Oxon were 242 for 8 after 55 overs. And Neston at Parkgate are currently 5 without loss in reply at this moment in time. So what about Chester Borden Hall against Cheadle over there at Folkins Lane? Here's Jim Law.
1: It's a bit disappointing, this one, Steve. I have to say, Cheadle batted first. They made 289. It's a weakened Chester side, we know that. 289 for 8. Adam Dooler made 113. Josh Dooler made 73, his brother. 149 for the fourth wicket, but Martin Green fought back. He took 7 for 65 for Chester. Always going to be a tough call. It didn't need reckless shots. Noah Vickery was the first to do that. He was caught in the slips in the first over. He went without scoring. Charlie Fleet got one in the third over that just popped up. He was a little bit unlucky. He was dismissed for 4. They then added things, pulled things around a little bit. Freddie Ogilvy, he then, again, another reckless shot, really. 40 for 3. He was caught behind for 17. Rebuild again, take 2. And this time round, Andy McFarlane, who was a little bit subdued. He could be pretty explosive when he wants to be. He was plodding along nicely on 13 with Yakutuga at the other end scoring nicely. And Andy McFarlane just decided to tee off and he was clean bowled. So that made things 82 for 4. They're now on 90 for 4. Liam Yakutuga looks the real deal out there. He's on 51 not out, and Josh Hollinhead's just come in. He's yet to score. So Chester very much with their backs against the wall. 29 for naught against Ashley, who made 208 from their 50 overs. Oakmere are 3 for naught, chasing Upton's 269. Tatton Hall 166. The Alton Park reply so far, 25 without loss. And Barrow are 13 for 2, chasing a quite decent total from Ashton on Mersey of 271 for 6. So yeah, Chester 90 for 4. Let's hope we're still going in the next hour, Steve.
0: Let's hope so, fingers crossed. Thank you for that, Jim, and we'll come back and speak to you at 5.30 over there at Fulkins Lane this afternoon here on D-Sport. Playing now the new single from Serena Spyro. This is called Material Lover.

0: That's new there from Serena Spiro and Material Lover here on the Chesley Radio. So about to get underway now, the final race on Roman Day at the Rudy, that is the General Elliot Croft Handicap race there, that's taking place at 16:38 any moment now, and of course we'll bring the results of that for you a bit later on here on D Sports. And in the Betfred Challenge Cup final at Wembley, our score is still Wigan Warriors 28, Hull KR 4.
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Harry Styles and his single there called Dance No More. Before that, Corner Shop and their classic A Brimful of Asher here on Chester Radio. Chester Bolton Hall got batting at the moment, of course, chasing down Cheadle's 289 for 8. At the moment, 108 for 4. And we're talking to Jim Law of his final report at 5:30. And in the Betfred Challenge Cup final at Wembley, at the moment is Wigan Warriors 34, Hull KR 4. 34-4 is the current score there. As we turn attention now towards some football gossip for the back pages and social media. And AC Milan, the Portugal winger Rafael Leão, is Manchester United's shortlist of targets and available for a cheaper fee after the Italian side failed to qualify for the Champions League. That's according to Football Insider. And according to the Times, Portugal midfielder Bernardo Silva is available on a free transfer when he leaves Man City this summer, and he's been offered deals by Atletico Madrid and Benfica, but prefers a move to Barcelona. And according to Sky Sports, Eintracht Frankfurt forward Jean Metatio Abeya is attracting interest from the Premier League in Europe, while the Saudi Pro League clubs are also interested and keen on the French under-21 international. And according to Sky Sports in Germany, German manager Dino Topmüller has left Bundesliga club Frankfurt in January. He's one of the candidates to replace Austrian Oliver Glasner at Crystal Palace, according to Sky Sports in Germany.

0: My make of interest in signing Man City and Croatian defender Josko Gladiola there, according to Goal there. So two clubs interested in him there. And Atletico Madrid are preparing a bid for Man City and Netherlands midfielder Tijan Reinders, only joining this club last summer. That's according to the Daily Mail there. And of course, the other news, of course, was about in the press about in the Times in particular about Antonio Arroyo, of course, going to Bayer Leverkusen, but now looks like he's going to be going to Liverpool.
1: You're heading to the racecourse? 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
0: Let's get the results for you from the final race at Roman Day at the Rue D this afternoon. It was the 4:38, the General Elliot Croft Handicap. In came first was Folk Pageant, 11-4. Second was Crockham Heath at 4-1. And third was Home Hero from Ireland at 4-1. Also, winning getting there, £7,731. So hope you enjoyed your racing. If you're listening in on the way home in the car from the Rue D this afternoon at Roman Day there, a great afternoon for you as well. And if you are out and about, of course, on the roads, St. Martin's Way, we'll be very busy now with punters crossing over there, going into the city to commiserate or to celebrate, of course, their winnings there this afternoon at Roman Day at the Rue D.
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0: And it's been a lovely day down there, isn't it, Rue D? And of course over at Fulkins Lane as well. And well, it's sunny periods for the rest of the afternoon. There might be some spots of rain around tonight, around about 9 o'clock tonight, but down to 13 degrees overnight. And then tomorrow's Sunday, a mixture really, sunshine and cloud, temperature high of 19 degrees, before the rain returns back on Monday afternoon.
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3: A teenager has been charged with murdering a 15-year-old boy who was fatally stabbed at a gathering in northeast London. Our reporter Grace McIntosh has the details.
4: Police were called to an address in Hackney on Monday evening following reports of disorder at a large gathering. 15-year-old Brian David Saldariadja was found with stab wounds and pronounced dead at the scene. The 16-year-old charged with his murder, who can't be named because of his age, is due to appear at Thames Magistrates Court.
3: Liverpool have sacked head coach Arne Slot after a disappointing defence of their Premier League title. The Dutchman leaves just a year after leading the Reds to victory, with the club citing the need for a more aggressive style of play. Liverpool say a search for his successor is already underway, and Bournemouth coach Andoni Iraola is the early favourite. It has emerged that Palace officials knew about Andrew Windsor sharing confidential information. A Thames Valley police investigation found that in 2020, Lord Chamberlain, a senior officer in the royal household, was given an archive of over 30,000 emails detailing the former prince's controversial financial dealings. The contents of the archive are currently unknown. The father of a student who took his own life after buying poison from a Canadian seller says there's no justice for his son. That's after prosecutors decided Kenneth Law will not face charges in the UK, despite the deaths of dozens of British victims being linked to products he sold online. One of those victims was 22-year-old student Thomas Parfitt, who died after taking poison purchased from Law. His father David says he's frustrated by the decision not to bring charges.
5: It's immensely frustrating that there doesn't seem to be any effort to really understand the lessons here and to apply those lessons. It's quite apparent to me.
3: And all eyes are on Arsenal as they take on Paris Saint-Germain in the Champions League final in Budapest. The game has just kicked off. From Radio News Hub, I'm Johnny Holmes.
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0: Yes, more on PSG against Arsenal in this hour as well. And also as well, of course, we'll keep in touch with Chester Broughton Hall. They are currently batting 3 wickets of 4, I'm afraid. Now 107.

think that's going to be all over, really, because Cheadle were 289/8 after 55 overs. We'll get more from Jim Law coming up at 5:30 here on D Sport.

Alexander O'Neill and Criticize. Before that, we had music from Portugal, The Man, and Feel It Still. It's 9 minutes past five. Good evening and welcome into the final hour of D-Sport here on the Saturday with myself, Steve Lord. Good to have you along.

0: Bath there to gain second win of the season. Chester Broughton Hall are back at Folkings Lane to play Cheadle Cricket Club. And Chester Broughton Hall jumped up to seventh place in the ECB Premier League with that win last Saturday. And Desbury are currently in fifth place in the league. Cheadle are currently fifth place in the league there. Well, the game started at 11 o'clock this morning. Cheadle won the toss and elected to bat. And they racked up a score of 289 for 8 after 55 overs. And Chester playing a weakened side this week. And that's seen there with wickets have been falling. We lost to 3 wickets in succession. At the moment, Chester are 126 for 7. 126 for 7. I don't really think they're going to match that Cheadle score with only 2 players remaining there. We will find out from Jim Law, speaking to him at 5:30 this afternoon. And of course, keep in touch, of course, with the games being played in that Premier League division and also our local sides playing as well. So talk to Jim Law at 5:30. And the Champions League final is underway at Budapest at the Puskas Arena, and it's a good start for Arsenal. PSG 0, Arsenal 1, and Kai Havertz scoring the goal there for the Gunners in the 6th minute of the game there. So PSG 0, Arsenal 1 with 10 minutes gone. Earlier on today, a friendly international between Scotland and Curaçao, an island in the Caribbean owned by the Netherlands. It was a friendly. Scotland won 4-1 in the end, but Curaçao gave them a scare, with Chong scoring in the 70th minute. Equaliser from Curtis from Scotland in the 45th minute of the game, and then goals from Shankland, 2 from him in the second half, and then Christie with a penalty, making it 4-1 there for the final friendly before the Scots go off to the World Cup. And the Rugby League has been the Betfred Challenge Cup final at Wembley this afternoon. Wigan Warriors against Hull KR. It was 10-4 for Wigan Warriors against Hull KR half-time. Into the second half, Wigan Warriors stretching the lead further again. Full-time score 40-10, and Wigan Warriors bring home the Challenge Cup. And hopefully you've enjoyed your racing at the Rudy this afternoon. It's going to be rather busy around, of course, St Martin's Way. Of course, next race at the Rudy is the Allenson Hughes Law Friday Social on Friday the 12th of June, and then the Saturday Social on the 13th of June. Next race is at the Rudy. And of course, any breaking news regarding that sacking of Arne Slot earlier on today by Liverpool Football Club, we'll bring that to you as well in this hour of D Sports.
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0: Chili Proof, Charlie Proof here from Michael MacDonald and Kenny Loggins together there, and Love in Exile here on Chester Radio. Wickets have been falling plenty, I'm afraid, down at Philkins Lane. Last time we heard it was 126 for 7, then it was 126 for 8, and now it's 126 for 9 with the last man standing there. We'll be catching up with Jim Law. Looks like a defeat there for a much weakened Chester Boughton Hall side this afternoon. We'll be catching up with Jim Law as soon as that game has been concluded there. In the Champions League final over in Budapest, it's still Paris Saint-Germain 0, Arsenal 1, and that goal scored there by Kai Havertz there in the 6 minutes of the game, and assist there from Leon Trossard there, passed the ball to him, and he put the ball in the back of the net there to take the lead there in that game there as well. And a reminder that in the Betfred Challenge Cup, it was Wigan Warriors who beat Hull KR 40-10 was the full-time score there. So back on these sports, music on the way for you from TLC and Take That, and then we'll be speaking to Jim Law.
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TLC, No Scrubs, and they're the current single from Take That and You're a Superstar. Well, over at Falcons Lane, Chester's still hanging on. They've put some scoreboards on the board there. 130-9 now. 130-9. We'll be catching up with Jim Law next to find out what's going on down there. And then the Champions League final in Budapest is still PSG 0, Arsenal 1, with Kai Havertz scoring that goal in the 6th minute. So Jim Law's next after Cameo.

0: Heading back to the 80s there with Cameo and Word Up here on Chester Radio on this Saturday afternoon with D Sporting. Our focus now towards cricket and, of course, the Cheshire ECB Cricket League and the Premier Division. And Bramall are playing Brooklands today. Bramall were 198 all out. Brooklands are currently replying 64 for 6 is the current score there. Didsbury against Nantwich. So they were 285 for 7 after 55 overs. Nantwich in reply 139 for 2. Hyde against Lindo. Lindo were 142 all out. And Hyde in reply are 82 for 7 there. And Neston against Oxton. Well, Oxton were 242 for 8. After 55 overs, Neston and over at Parkgate are 49 for 2. And how about Chester Broughton Hall to Cheadle? Are they still hanging on, Jim Law?
1: They are, but I don't know how much longer, Steve. There's 15 overs left in this game. Chester 132 for 9. That's in reply to Cheadle's 289 for 8. It's not been the best batting performance ever. We've talked throughout the afternoon about the fact this is a week in Chester side. But there's been some pretty poor batting out there as well. If you look at the runs, Fleet 4, Vickery no score, Yagatuga, the guy that shone out, he was 7th out, in fact, he made 66, but Farland 13, Ogilvy 17, Hollingshead 6, Tindall no score, Williams 6, Leach 9. The last two are in at the moment, Ben Giddings and Martin Green, they're hanging on in there. They've got a bat for another 15 overs to get a draw out of it, but I don't think that's very likely. We saw some fireworks earlier in the day. Cheadle third in the league, 289 for 8. Adam Doolan made 113 and his brother Josh 73. Martin Green shone for Chester. He took 7 for 65, but it does look like a losing cause, and it may well finish while I read you these scores from around the county for our local sides as well. Chrisleton 90 for 2 from 23 overs, chasing Ashley's 208. Oakmere are 61 for 2 in a decent game at home to Upton. Tatton Hall 166, Alton Park in reply, cruising nicely, 96 for 1 from 25. And then over at Barrow was 60 for 7. Ashton on Mersey, 271 for 6. So, yeah, not going too well for Chester. We move on to Oxford next week. Steve, if they pull this one out the bag and get a draw, I'll be eating the trilby hat there.
0: You certainly will. I think we've got quite a few people eating. Just an expression. You're beating some kind of a hat anyway, by the sounds
1: exactly,
0: of it.
1: Yes.
0: Very good. Okay, well, we'll speak to you next week. If you don't, in the meantime, what we'll do, we'll come back to you if there's a conclusion of the game, of course, before we go off air. But in the meantime, hopefully we'll might speak to you next week. Hopefully they'll carry on and see if they get some more scores.
1: Yes.
0: Yeah, thanks for that, Jim. There we are. Jim Law there for us at Filkins Lane there. And over at the Champions League Cup final, of course, in Budapest, it's still Paris Saint-Germain who are losing to go Arsenal. It's 1-0 to Arsenal, with Kai Havertz scoring that goal in the 6th minute of the game there with 31 minutes gone. Right now, here's a coming single from Bruno Mars here, Rondi.

0: his current single here on Chester Radio. So looks like it's all over now at Filkins Lane. Let's bring in Jim. Is that the case, Jim?
1: Yeah. All over here, Steve. Chester all out for 132. Martin Green was holding his end up stoically, but just had a bit of a flash at a wide one and caught behind. So Chester lose by a whopping 157 runs.
0: Yeah, that's quite a big jump there, isn't it? But like you said, playing a real weakened side, of course, with that wedding on today and a lot of the players going to that, of course, injuries as well. But hopefully you get the players back next week. They'll recover from the wedding and you're off to play Oxton Cricket Club next week.
1: Off to Oxton next week, which is always a good trip. Obviously, just up the Wirral, nice place to play your cricket. To be fair today, I think the most disappointing thing was there were a couple of youngsters in there and some good youngsters as well who just struggled a little bit to get into the application of batting. A couple of the old stages around the ground were talking to me this afternoon, and they're quite right. They were just saying, well, look, you know, we're up against it here. You're 2 or 3 wickets down. You haven't got many runs on the board. Just bat. And you know what? In an hour's time, if you're still there, then things look slightly different because, you know, the bowlers are tiring. They're running out of overs as well. And all of a sudden, you kind of, you begin to feel quite confident about things. But no, rash shots throughout the afternoon. there was one shot, it's Andy McFarlane, I think, caught on the boundary, and you're thinking, look, there's 5 down here, why are you playing a shot like that? You know, it's all about staying around. But this happens. You could argue that it's probably better having a weakened side against a team that's third in the league and on a bit of a roll like Cheadle. Chester are okay. You know, if you just think 7 days ago, had that terrific win over at Nantwich. Mm. So all is not lost.
0: No, and hopefully they'll turn things around next week. And we'll speak next week, Jim. Thank you for that.
1: Okay, see.
0: Lake off and drown your sorrows now.
1: I will do.
0: There we are. Jim Law there at Filkins Lane there, all over there with Chester losing by 157 runs. Final score there was 132 for 9 in reply. To Cheadle, who were 289 for 8 there after 55 overs.
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George Ezra and Green Green Grass for you here on Chester Radio. Before that, we had the Boo Radleys and Waco Boo. Just a reminder that Chester Boughton Hall losing, I'm afraid, today by a big whopping 157 runs was the final score in the end there. And their final score was 139, 130 for

0: So a defeat, I'm afraid, for Chester Boughton Hall. So they're losing by 157 runs there to Cheadle. Back in action next Saturday, playing Oxton Cricket Club in Birkenhead. Being coverage of that. Well done to Wigan Warriors, who beat Hull KR in the Betfred Challenge Cup at Wembley this afternoon. 40-10, the full-time score there. And we hope you enjoyed the racing at the Rudy at Romans Day as well. See you next Saturday, and of course the usual time at 2 o'clock. Stand by for Love Dance, coming for you after the news next here on Chastity Radio.
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1: 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Burgers, sausages, pork loin and beef sizzle steaks prepared in-store by our expert butchers. So fire up the barbecue, whatever the weather. Invite your mates, all of the neighbours and your cousins, because that really is great value for a proper feast.
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3: 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The colour choice was amazing, and now I stand out from the rest. Who did it? Oh, you know. Window.

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1: On Chester's D Radio. 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